0: A PNG military treaty will be officially activated. Australia is hosting the United Nations Chiefs of Police Summit for the first time. Commissioner Chrissy Barrett will encourage UN member states to replicate Australia's peacekeeping. Speaking ahead of her address, Commissioner Barrett says they've delivered an effective training program.
1: Member states have been candid about financial pressure on UN peacekeeping. With our Pacific partners, we built a leaner, more sustainable model without lowering the bar. So when we say leaner, we mean a program delivered in 5 weeks instead of many months.
0: And overseas, the death toll from Venezuela's twin earthquakes has climbed past 3,500. Almost 18,000 people remain homeless more than a week after the disaster struck the capital and nearby coastal areas.
2: BP's doubling up on points. 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
0: Updating sport. Bulldogs player Matt Kennedy has been ordered to pay a $2,000 fine for forceful front-on contact after successfully challenging his one-match ban, while Gold Coast forward Ben Long reduced the severity of his ban for rough conduct to one game. Egypt has been knocked out of the World Cup after losing to Argentina 3-2 in their round of 16 clash, and Jannik Sinner is through to the Wimbledon semi-finals with a straight sets win over his German opponent.
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0: Sunny with a top of 21. Showers developing tomorrow, also 21. A shower or two Friday, partly cloudy Saturday. And that's the latest on Smooth.
4: Thanks so much, Mahan. Yes, another nice day. Hello there, it's Nick Michaels for Kate Mack with our More Music Breakfast Show here on Smooth Perth. Shout out to you for working in a cafe this morning, serving up the lattes and the brekkies. Nice to have you with us.
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0: VG's here at Smooth Perth and Night Fever. And it's Nick for Kate with the More Music Breakfast Show. Great to have your company. A lovely winter's day for school holidays. Sunny, 21. Different story though, tomorrow afternoon showers into Friday, but then a fine weekend after that. Traffic update next, and then Sophie Ellis-Bextor, Murder on the Dance Floor, that feel-good song coming up on Smooth FM Perth.
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2: Breakdown on the Crown and Freeway northbound after Canning Highway, Como, blocking the left lane with towies on site. Heavy traffic queuing back to Leach Highway. It's busy on the Kanana Exeter Road to Rowley Road as well, inbound. And all clear on the Mitchell, Grand Farmer Freeway, Northbridge Tunnel moving well in both directions. Tonkin Highway slow northbound from Wellsboro Road East to Hale Road and southbound at Reed Highway. Rye Highway busy eastbound, Nicholson Road to Kenwithy. In both directions, a Great Eastern Highway bypass. And busy on Nicholson Road around Spencer Road, Ferndale and Leach Highway, Centenary Avenue in Shelley. That's the latest traffic on Smooth FM Perth.

0: It's a feel-good start of Wednesday here at Smooth Perth and the More Music Breakfast Show. G'day, it's Nick Michaels. Lightscape, of course, is still on at Kings Park and the Botanic Gardens until July 26th. 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When you get tickets, just go to Ticketek. 8:30 News is next.
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10: Perth traffic on Smooth.
11: Breakdown, Cronulla Freeway northbound after Canning Highway, Como. The left lane is blocked with tyres on site. Heavy traffic queuing back to South Street. Also busy on the Cronulla inbound, Actor Road to Rowley Road. And looking busy on Tonkin Highway, slow northbound, Westboro Road East to Hale Road and southbound Reed Highway. Rowe Highway busy eastbound, Nicholson Road to Kenwick Link, in both directions, Great Eastern Highway bypass. Also delays on Nicholson Road around Spencer Road in Ferndale, Leach Highway, Centenary Avenue in Shelley, and also Main Street around Royal Street in Osborne Park. That's the latest traffic on Smooth FM Perth.
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12: Good morning, I'm Maham Kashani. Telstra says it's aware of an issue affecting mobile phone and data services around the country. Millions of customers right across Australia have been reporting disruptions. Tech expert Stephen Fenwick says the telco is working to resolve the issues.
13: Obviously, Telstra are frantically working to get everything back on board again, but it's affecting retailers as well. So my suggestion is if you're heading out, make sure you pack some cash as well in your wallet.
12: The US has announced fresh strikes on Iran. US Central Command says military action is in response to Iranian attacks on three commercial vessels in the Strait of Hormuz. Officials say the actions by Tehran are a clear violation of the ceasefire. Anthony Albanese is hoping to sign another Pacific Treaty as he hosts three Asia-Pacific leaders at the State of Origin Decider tonight. The leaders of PNG, Tonga and Samoa have been invited to join the PM in Brisbane. Mr. Albanese has struck economic and security treaties with Fiji and the Solomon Islands in recent days. And it's been hailed an overwhelming victory for the Daily Mail and its journalists after Prince Harry's High Court case failed to find the journalists guilty of unlawful information gathering. The Duke of Sussex and six other claimants had accused the company of violating their privacy from the early 1990s until the 2010s. The newspapers denied the information was obtained through deception.
14: BP's doubling up on points. Get double BP rewards or Qantas points until July 28. Turn into BP. Terms, conditions and exclusions apply.
12: Updating sport. Bulldog star Matt Kennedy is free to play in Sunday's clash with the Eagles after having his suspension reduced to a $2,000 fine on appeal. Kennedy received a one-game ban for forceful front-on contact but successfully challenged it at the tribunal last night. While Suns forward Ben Long had his sanction for rough conduct downgraded to one game. Argentina is through to the World Cup quarterfinals after a stunning 3-2 comeback win against Egypt, and Yannick Sinner has weathered hot conditions in London as he booked his place in the Wimbledon semi-finals.
10: Smooth weather.
12: Sunny with a top of 21. Showers developing tomorrow, also 21. A shower or two Friday, partly cloudy Saturday. And that's the latest on Smooth.
15: 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Michael Jackson.

0: ABBA, Take a Chance on Me, here at Smooth Perth, with more music and less talk. And it's Nick Michaels. Great to have you with us on our More Music Breakfast Show. Sunny and 21 for today. Lovely day to be out and about. Though some showers coming through tomorrow afternoon. Also Friday morning, but then a fine weekend after that. On the roads, traffic update next. And then Vanessa Carlton here on Smooth FM Perth.
1: Perth's traffic on Smooth.
2: Breakdown, Kwinana Freeway northbound after Canning Highway, Como, blocking the left lane with towies on site and looking busy on the Kwinana Freeway, South Street to Canning Highway inbound. All clear on the Mitchell and Graham Farmer Freeways, Northbridge Tunnel at speed in both directions. Royal Highway, busy northbound, Tonkin Highway and westbound approaching the Kwinana Freeway. Also busy on Tidaman Road eastbound at Stirling Highway North Rio. Canning Highway, going eastbound from Risley Street to the Kwinana Freeway and also delays on North Lake Road northbound, Bibra Drive in Bibra Lake. That's the latest traffic on Smooth FM Perth.

0: Thanks for tuning in to Smooth Perth and the More Music Breakfast Show. It's Nick Michaels here. Our 9 o'clock news coming up in just a moment. You just arrived to work, maybe grab yourself a coffee and get ready for Ty Frost with your Feel Good Workday. Coming up, Philip Bailey and Phil Collins and a big hit from Dua Lipa.
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1: Perth's traffic on Smooth.
17: couple of breakdowns on the Kwinana Freeway. One northbound at Mill Point Road in South Perth, blocking the centre lane. The other cleared from the Kwinana northbound after Canning Highway and Como. Remains heavy though from South Street through to Mill Point Road inbound on the Kwinana. All clear on the Mitchell and Graham Farmer freeways and Northbridge Tunnel in both directions. Rohoa busy northbound at Tonkin Highway and westbound queuing approaching the Kwinana Freeway Jandakot. Canning Highway busy eastbound from Risley Street to the Kwinana Freeway. Tyburn Road busy eastbound at Stirling Highway in North Frio. And North Oak Road busy around Mimbra Drive, Bibra Lake. That's the latest traffic on Smooth FM Perth.
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0: Good morning, I'm Maham Kashani. Telstra has been hit by a major outage, leaving potentially millions of Aussies unable to make calls and access the internet. Users of other mobile providers that operate on Telstra's network, including Aldi and Tangerine, are also affected. The telco says it's aware of the issues and is working to resolve them. The PM will host his Tongan, Samoan and Papua New Guinea counterparts in Brisbane today, the leaders to discuss regional security, trade and economic growth, while the Australia-PNG military treaty will be officially activated. The US has announced fresh strikes on Iran. US Central Command says the military action is in response to Iranian attacks on three commercial vessels in the Strait of Hormuz. Officials say the actions by Tehran are a clear violation of the ceasefire. Australia is facing its longest stretch of weak economic growth since a recession of the early 1990s. Analysts predict GDP will slip below 2% this financial year and next. Deloitte partner Stephen Smith believes real wages will struggle to keep up with inflation.
1: We haven't been investing enough. We have been relying too much on population growth, not enough on productivity growth, and the economy just doesn't have the capacity to grow quickly without putting upward pressure on prices.
0: And the International Olympic Committee has paved the way for Russian athletes to compete for their country at the 2028 Olympics in LA. The suspension on the Russian Olympic Committee, put in place after the invasion of Ukraine, has been provisionally lifted. A decision on the flag and anthem are yet to be made.
2: BP's doubling up on points. Get double BP rewards or Qantas points until July 28. Turn into BP. Terms, conditions and exclusions apply.
0: Updating sport. Matt Kennedy will be free to play for the Bulldogs in their Round 18 clash against the Eagles at Marvel Stadium on Sunday. Kennedy successfully replaced his one-game ban with a $2,000 fine at the tribunal last night for forceful front-on contact. Meanwhile, Suns forward Ben Long has had his suspension for rough conduct downgraded to one match. And Switzerland has beat Colombia in a nail-biting penalty shootout at the World Cup. The side now through to the quarterfinals. Argentina has also progressed with a comeback 3-2 win over Egypt.
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0: Sunny with a top of 21. Showers developing tomorrow, also 21. A shower or two Friday, partly cloudy Saturday. And that's the latest on Smooth.
4: 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Hello, it's Ty Frost. Good to have you here. This is a feel-good work day and I got Philip Bailey and Phil Collins for you. 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

0: 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There must be an angel. Hello, it's Ty. Good to have you with me. If you've been affected by the mobile outage this morning, I hope you took some cash with you in case your favourite cafe's FBOSS machine isn't working. 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Might be the way to do it today. More feel good lined up. I got Mark Ronson and Amy Winehouse next. 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
3: Have you experienced the soaking bit of winter in Victoria? That's the lying with your head back, eyes closed, as the world slowly melts away, leaving only you perfectly still in a mineral-rich 40-degree thermal bath at the Peninsula Hot Springs, kind of soaking. Come winter in Victoria. It's every bit different.
4: Perth's traffic on Smooth.
5: Got a breakdown yet to be cleared away. Kwinana Freeway northbound before South Terrace in Como. Right lane is blocked and traffic is heavy. Earlier breakdown has cleared Kwinana Freeway northbound and Mill Point Road through South Perth. Not too bad for Mitchell Freeway. Graham Farmer Freeway at speed both ways. Northbridge Tunnel looking good both directions. Hassle-free for Tonkin Highway and Roe Highway. Looking good for the CBD and Metro area. And roadworks Cedric Street between Stevenson Avenue and Ellen Sterling Boulevard through Innaloo again today to look out for too. That's the latest traffic updates on Smooth FM Perth.
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6: I'm Marianne Harris. Good morning. Telstra is currently experiencing a major outage, potentially affecting millions of customers. Public transport services in Victoria and New South Wales in regional areas have also now been affected. Tech expert Stephen Fenwick says the telco would be feeling the heat.
7: Obviously, Telstra are frantically working to get everything back on board again, but it's affecting retailers as well. So my suggestion is if you're heading out, make sure you pack some cash as well in your wallet.
6: The Prime Minister will meet with his Tongan, Samoan and Papua New Guinea counterparts in Brisbane today. The group will discuss regional security, trade and economic growth, while the Australia-PNG military treaty will also be officially activated. Disturbing new figures from Adelaide University show 1 in 25 Aussies aged between 16 and 18 have been affected by AI-assisted online sexual abuse. Spokesperson Colm Gannon says this is concerning.
8: What we need to think about is why are young people turning to AI and why is there no follow-through in relation to those disclosures? Other things that are also concerning is when we look at the level of exploitation and extortion that is taking place.
6: Prince Harry, Sir Elton John and Elizabeth Hurley have lost their High Court case against the Daily Mail's publisher over alleged unlawful information gathering. The latest data shows credit card debt is costing Australians $10 million in interest every day. And in a remarkable story, a toddler in the UK who was declared dead after a reported drowning was found breathing hours later in a room that serves as a hospital morgue. The 18-month-old little boy will undergo extensive therapy but has since been released from hospital. To sport, and all AFL clubs will wear black armbands and hold a minute's silence this weekend in honour of Nathan Fitzgerald, who died after suffering catastrophic head injuries in an on-field clash. Senior players at Essendon have reportedly been asked their thoughts on the characteristics required to be the Bombers' next coach. The club is ramping up its pursuit of a new one, with James Hurd expecting to meet again with the club next week. And former Adelaide Crows and Fremantle player Tony Modra has now been released from hospital after being seriously injured in a truck crash. He says he's overwhelmed by the support and is now focusing on rehab. And finally, Jannik Sinner will now go up against Novak Djokovic in the semi-finals at Wimbledon.
4: Smooth weather.
6: Sunny with light winds about today, heading for tops of 21. A shower or two tomorrow with highs of 21 degrees. Showers on Friday, partly cloudy on Saturday, reaching tops of 19. And that's the latest on Smooth.
9: What a morning. Hello, it's Ty Frost. Great to have you with me. I've got more feel-good songs to get on for you. Let's escape the news of the day. Get into Aretha Franklin and George Michael. I knew you were waiting for me.
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0: Duran Duran, Hungry Like the Wolf. It's Smooth with more music and less talk. Hello, it's Ty Frost. Also, NSYNC there, Bye Bye Bye. Bit of a dance break for a Wednesday morning. Paula Abdul's going to get us back into the feel good next at Smooth FM.
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1: I know it's weird to say this, but I've been thinking about it lately. Reminiscing about us in Vegas, drinking like we're famous. 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

0: What a great song. 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Don't leave me this way. It is more music and less talk for you. Right across your Wednesday workday. Hello, it's Ty. Maham Kishani in next with the latest on the telecommunications challenges our country has had this morning. And then I'm going to slide right back into more feel-good songs at Smooth FM.
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14: Perth's traffic on Smooth.
15: Good morning. Checking your roads. It's all looking pretty good. There is a breakdown. Wanneroo Road, southbound at Beach Road, Girraween. The centre lane is blocked. No major dramas around the CBD and it looks okay on Mitchell Freeway through Osborne Park and through Guelph. Southbound towards Jandakot is a good run on Kwinana Freeway. If you're northbound, you'll be slowing up again. Anchortel Road to around Rolly Road and then it's a good drive. Tonkin Highway's doing fine both ways past the airport. Just a bit of congestion through Wattle Grove at Welshpool Road East and Hale Road. That's the latest traffic on Smooth FM Perth.
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9: Good morning, I'm Maham Kishani. Telstra has provided an update on a nationwide outage that's left thousands of customers unable to make calls and access the internet. The telco saying just under 90% of calls and data are now flowing successfully across the network. It's understood some 000 calls have been affected, as well as regional train services in New South Wales and Victoria. Telstra CFO Michael Ackland has apologised for the outage and says work is underway to determine the cause.
16: This network challenge has caused many issues and it's been a big disruption to many people's days, and we apologise for that. Our teams are working right now as quickly as possible to get things back online, and we will share updates with you as we have them.
9: The PM is hoping to strike another Pacific Treaty as he hosts three Asia-Pacific leaders in Brisbane. The Prime Ministers of PNG, Tonga and Samoa have been invited to join Anthony Albanese at tonight's State of Origin Decider. It comes after Australia signed economic and security deals with Fiji and the Solomon Islands earlier this week. The US has launched fresh strikes against Iran. Washington says the military action is in response to Iranian attacks on three commercial vessels in the Strait of Hormuz. Officials have called the actions by Tehran a clear violation of the ceasefire. Australia is hosting the biennial United Nations Chiefs of Police Summit for the first time. AFP Commissioner Chrissy Barrett will encourage UN member states to replicate Australia's peacekeeping during an address in New York today. A new data reveals national credit card debt has reached $19.4 billion. Canstar analysis of the RBA figures also show Aussies are paying $10 million a day in interest charges. Updating sport. Matt Kennedy has been cleared to play for the Bulldogs in this Sunday's clash with West Coast. He managed to replace his one-game ban for forceful front-on contact with a $2,000 fine on appeal, while Suns forward Ben Long had his suspension for rough conduct downgraded to one match. And Switzerland has booked a spot in the World Cup quarterfinals after a nail-biting win over Colombia on penalties. Argentina has also progressed with a comeback 3-2 win over Egypt.
14: Smooth weather.
9: Sunny with a top of 21 degrees. Sunny again tomorrow with a shower or two, also 21. A few showers Friday, mostly fine Saturday. And that's the latest on Smooth.
0: Real nice to have you with me on what's been a challenging Wednesday morning for our city. Shout out to our Uber and taxi drivers. Hello, it's Ty Frost. Back to the music for you. Here's Laura Branigan and Gloria.
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0: I love getting that one on for a feel-good workday here at Smooth FM. Pharrell Williams also played just some John Farnham earlier. That's Freedom. And if you want to see the world premiere season of Whispering Jack the John Farnham musical, you've got to make your way to Sydney. It's going to be there from the 15th of November. New performances have been added. So maybe you can jump onto sydneytheatre.com.au, see if you can grab some tickets for dates from December 29 till January 3, and then get your flights. Go check it out. More feel good on the way for you next. 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
3: 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Oh, boy, am I feeling lucky today. I am Muppet. What is my phone not straight? 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
5: G'day, let's check your roads again, and we've got some delays with a crash on Kwinana Freeway. Northbound at Thomas Road, Bertram, it's blocking the right lane. Emergency crews and towing are on site. It is slow on the approach. Coming the other way out of the city, it's all good down towards Millpoint Road. Dealing with an accident, Albany Highway and Kelvin Road intersection, Maddington. Multiple lanes are blocked there. Incident response is on site. There's congestion to go with that. And we're doing okay on Mitchell Freeway, north and southbound through Osborne Park. That's the latest traffic on Smooth FM Perth.
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0: Good afternoon, I'm Heidi Chiltons. Anthony Albanese says his government is working closely with Telstra after this morning's nationwide outage. The telco says about 90% of services are now operating again after thousands of customers were left unable to make calls or take FPOS payments. The Prime Minister says there was no evidence today's outage was a result of a malicious cyber attack.
1: This is a national outage that has had varied effects. Some people have been unaffected, but many have been severely disrupted. Telstra are investigating, but we're working closely with them.
0: The outage has also seen a big fall in Telstra's share price, the telco shares plunging as much as 3% on opening. The mother of accused Thai suitcase killer Simon Carman has broken her silence. She's revealed she initially thought CCTV footage of her son was created with AI in a bid to scam her. Carman is expected to plead not guilty to murdering the 17-year-old, claiming he was acting in self-defence. Iran is vowing to retaliate after the United States launched a new wave of strikes against the country. US Central Command says they've had to act following Iranian attacks on three commercial vessels in the Strait of Hormuz. And U2 has released its first new music in 9 years with Street of Dreams as they prepare to ring in their 50th anniversary as a group. Updating sport, and there's still no timeline on Carlton defender Jacob Wiedering's return from a calf injury. The Blues will get back Harry Dean from a finger injury, who trained this morning ahead of Saturday night's clash against Hawthorn. The last eight teams are locked in at the World Cup after Switzerland beat Colombia in a penalty shootout. A late run from Argentina saw them beat Egypt 3-2. And at Wimbledon, Novak Djokovic has secured a win over Felix Auger-Aliassime in five sets. He'll face Jannik Sinner, who won his match in straight sets. Coco Gauff is through on the women's side while Naomi Osaka is out.
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0: Sunny, getting down to 8 degrees tonight. A sunny morning ahead of a shower or two tomorrow with a top of 21. Looking further ahead, showers for Friday, mostly sunny on Saturday. And that's the latest on Smooth.
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0: 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And when spring comes around, it won't be long until we're going to be watching that lady entertain during the AFL Grand Final, Kylie Minogue, and spinning around. Oh, I think that song might actually get a spin at the MCG. Leanne Rimes takes us back to the feel good next. Can't fight the moonlight, it's smooth.
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0: 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I imagine school teachers just singing along to that song, feeling joy. Holiday, Madonna for you. Big song from Bon Jovi as well, and always. Great to have you listening. 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
11: 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Ah, come here, you little... 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
16: Perth's traffic on Smooth.
17: Good afternoon. A crash has been cleared now from Kwinana Freeway northbound at Thomas Road. Bertram, still really slow northbound from around Mortimer Road, getting up past Rowley Road. Looks okay on the Kwinana southbound from the city. Clear the accident at Albany Highway and Kelvin Road intersection, Maddington. Some minor delays with a crash reported now. Welshpool Road at Kewdale Road, Welshpool. Graham Farmer Freeway is looking good, as is the Northbridge Tunnel. No holdups through Guelph and Osborne Park on Mitchell Freeway. Some congestion, Reed Highway, Erindale Road, Balcatta. That's the latest traffic on Smooth FM Perth.
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18: afternoon, I'm Heidi Tiltons. Telstra is investigating what led to this morning's nationwide outage, but doesn't believe it was the result of a malicious cyber attack. Tens of thousands of people woke to find themselves unable to make calls, with the outage wreaking havoc for businesses and commuters. The telco says about 90% of services are back up and running. Its CFO, Michael Ackland, says they're determined to get to the bottom of what happened.
19: We don't yet know the root cause. We are investigating that urgently, and we'll provide updates as soon as we get more information about the root cause.
18: Builders are calling for an overhaul of the skilled migration program to place more importance on trades. As it stands, tradies are in the third tier, which also includes economists, actors and media professionals. Danita Warne from the Master Builders Association says we need to bring in more skilled construction staff while local training catches up to demand.
20: In the short term, we need to ensure that we have enough skilled trades here in skilled migration, and that has waned over the last 5 years or so. So we need both.
18: Two more suspected bird flu cases have been discovered in South Australia. Samples from two giant petrels found on Kangaroo Island and in the York Peninsula have been sent to the CSIRO for further testing. A Pakistan-registered cargo plane has vanished over the Arabian Sea. Preliminary flight data shows the Boeing 737 freighter went into rapid descent before radio and radar contact was lost with the five-person crew, about 150 nautical miles from Karachi. And Wonderwall by Oasis is shooting up the streaming charts thanks to England's win against Mexico at the World Cup. The song is sitting at number 15 globally. It's number 2 in the UK. Updating sport, and Novak Djokovic has won a 5-hour epic quarterfinal, beating Felix Auger-Aliassime in a fifth set tiebreak. The former world number one now meets Jannik Sinner in what will be his 55th Grand Slam semi-final.
21: That's great, but it's another semi-final for me. I'm going to look at all the numbers and everything when I finish my career. Right now, it's all business. I still have to recover. I'm still in the tournament, and I have a best player in the world in a few days' time.
18: In the World Cup, Switzerland will take on Argentina in the quarterfinals after defeating Colombia in a dramatic penalty shootout. And Richmond is on the hunt for a new fitness boss, Ben Serpel, to leave the club this week as its young list battles through a crippling injury run.
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18: Sunny, getting down to 8 degrees tonight, a sunny morning ahead of a shower or two tomorrow with a top of 21. Looking further ahead, showers for Friday, mostly sunny on Saturday. And that's the latest on Smooth.
0: If you decided to work from home today because you heard about the telecommunications issues this morning and thought avoiding all of that might be a good idea, nice to have you with me. Means you can turn these songs up as loud as you like.
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0: 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That's the live-action version, and the actress playing Moana is actually an Aussie. That'd be great to go and see. 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
6: Perth's traffic on Smooth.
7: Some congestion with a breakdown on East Parade, southbound after Watley Crescent in East Perth, with the left lane closed by incident response. Busy Reed Highway through Erindale Road, Balcatta looks okay on Mitchell Freeway, and no major dramas around the CBD. A good run on Kwinana Freeway, southbound from the city right down towards Jandakot. It's slowing northbound around Anchortel Road through Rolly Road after an earlier crash that has been cleared. Tonkin Highway slowing northbound around the airport, and a bit of congestion through Wattle Grove. That's the latest traffic on Smooth FM Perth.
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0: Good afternoon, I'm Heidi Tiltons. Communications Minister Annika Wells has been forced to cut her holiday short in the wake of Telstra's crippling outage. The telecommunications giant says about 90% of calls and data services have now been restored, with some 000 calls impacted. Prime Minister Anthony Albanese insists his government is working with the telco, but says the public deserves answers.
1: The 000 custodian is in constant contact with Telstra and with emergency services. What Telstra have indicated to the government is that they don't see this as being, there's no evidence of it being malicious, but those investigations are underway.
0: Melbourne's accused Pam the Bird graffiti vandal remains behind bars amid growing calls for him to stay in jail until he repays the full costs of the damage. Jack Gibson Burrell was arrested yesterday after allegedly spray-painting his infamous tag during a dangerous 9-hour stunt. Melbourne Lord Mayor Nick Rees says it's unfair that taxpayers cop the bills.
2: It will cost tens of thousands of dollars to clean up, estimates somewhere between $30,000 and $50,000. We also saw incredible disruption across the Melbourne road network as well, with lanes being closed. You know, this is not a victimless crime.
0: Hundreds of transport workers have taken part in nationwide protest action at Aldi stores. They're calling on Aldi to join Woolworths and Coles in signing a safety supply charter with the union to guarantee minimum standards, minimum safety and minimum wage requirements. Sirens are ringing out in Kuwait and Bahrain after Iran vowed a crushing response to US strikes. US forces have hit more than 80 targets in Iran after commercial shipping vessels came under attack in the Strait of Hormuz overnight. Kuwait says it's currently responding to hostile missile and drone threats. And a growing number of people are lending their names to a petition to save Neil the Seal, who's grabbed worldwide attention for his antics in Tasmania. 62,000 people have signed a petition to spare the six-year-old elephant seal amid warnings he could be killed if he's deemed a risk to the public. Updating sport, and Geelong coach Chris Scott has played down suggestions he needs to make changes at the selection table in order to get their season back on track. The Cats have slipped down to seventh on the ladder after losing four of their last five games. A BBL game is set to be played in Chennai between Melbourne Renegades and the Perth Scorchers on December 12. It's understood the PM will make the announcement at the end of this week. And the last eight teams are locked in at the World Cup after Switzerland beat Colombia on penalties. A miracle late run from Argentina saw them beat Egypt 3-2.
3: Smooth weather.
0: Sunny, getting down to 8 degrees tonight. A sunny morning ahead of a shower or two tomorrow with a top of 21. Looking further ahead, showers for Friday, mostly sunny on Saturday. And that's the latest on Smooth.
4: It's just after 2 o'clock and time to hunker down for the last few hours of our feel-good workday. Hello, it's Karen in for Simon with Wham's Freedom, part of More Music and Less Talk. Right after UB40, this is Red Red Wine.

0: Oh, we love Sienna Spiro, new to Smooth Perth with Material Lover. Hello, it's Karen. Lovely to have you company. We're continuing more music and less talk with Bruce Springsteen's Dancing in the Dark shortly. 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
4: 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Oh,
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0: We're playing more music and less talk for you on Smooth this afternoon. Hope it's been a good one for you so far. If you're out and about, we'll take a quick look at the roads. Heidi's got a news update, and then our Feel Good Workday continues with some Queen.
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9: Perth's traffic on Smooth.
10: There's a broken down truck in Como, Quinada Freeway northbound for South Terrace. The left lane's closed by incident response traffic. Busy there. So Freeway northbound, so Anchortail Road to Rowley Road. Heavy Leech Highway to South Terrace and at Reed Highway. Freeway southbound, Sydney to Mill Point Road. Again, Belia Drive. Then to Russell Road as well. Row Highway, so northbound at Tonkin Highway. Row Highway southbound at Quinada Freeway in Jandakot. A few cars in Balcata, Reed Highway in both directions at Erindale Road. Again, in Rivervale, Owen Road at Francisco Street. And that's the latest traffic on Smooth FM Perth.
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11: Good afternoon, I'm Heidi Tiltons. Dozens of welfare checks are being worked through after today's Telstra outage impacted 000 calls. Telstra says around 90% of services have been restored after a syncing issue in Melbourne and Sydney triggered a nationwide outage affecting millions of customers. Communications Minister Annika Wells has been forced to cut short her holiday to deal with the issue and says the government is working closely with the telco.
12: My absolute priority today, as we have customers still offline from a national outage from one of our national telcos, is to get people back online as quickly as possible, to get small business back online as quickly as possible, get to the bottom of the dozens of welfare checks that we are awaiting news of from Telstra.
11: The government has also urged people not to test 000 during the outage after a Liberal senator revealed she tried calling the emergency number to check if it was working. Sarah Henderson says given the problems with 000 in the past, she wanted to test the service.
13: I did make a couple of test calls this morning where it didn't work, but I'm now reliably informed it is working and those calls are camping on to another network, presumably Optus. So that is one positive.
11: To other news now, and South Australia has recorded another confirmed case of H5 bird flu, marking Australia's eighth case of the highly contagious virus. Another two suspected cases have today been reported in migratory seabirds in South Australia. A Gold Coast man is facing court today, accused of sharing violent terrorist videos. The 51-year-old was arrested when he returned to Australia from the United Arab Emirates in October. The content was allegedly shared with friends and family through an encrypted online platform. And Dolly Parton has revealed her next career move after cancelling her Vegas residency amid health woes. The country legend is bringing her original musical to Broadway, describing the production as a rags-to-riches story choreographed by Mandy Moore. Updating sport, and St Kilda coach Ross Lyon says he will meet with their high-performance team in the coming days to map out a return for Max King. Despite not playing at AFL level in more than 2 years, Lyon says King will train with the side this week.
1: I wouldn't use the word imminent, but someone did, so that sort of lit it up. But he has made real ground, so in the fullness of time, we'll get there. I'm going to have a meeting later in the week, probably Friday, the day before the game, just with our, you know, high-performance team to get an exact feel on it. But, yeah, it's imminent.
11: And the opening game of this season's BBL tournament is set to be played in India. The Renegades will take on the Perth Scorchers on December 12 in Chennai.
9: Smooth weather.
11: Clear skies tonight, getting down to 8 degrees. A sunny morning ahead of a shower or two tomorrow and a top of 21. Looking further ahead, showers on Friday, mostly sunny on Saturday. Now let's see what's leading tonight's stories on Nine News.
14: Thanks, Heidi. Tonight in Nine News Perth, at the special time of 5 o'clock, millions hit in a nationwide Telstra outage that threatened emergency calls. BHP workers to strike, the Pilbara's first industrial action in 4 decades. And the latest on Mandurah's trapped whale. Nine News, your news tonight at the special time of 5 o'clock, right before State of Origin Game 3.
15: Oh, it's a good feeling to be over the halfway mark this week, especially with the kids home on school holidays. 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

0: We're loving the feel-good workday vibes on Smooth Perth with Denise Williams, Let's Hear It for the Boy, and Lip Sync Funky Town. Hello, it's Karen. Hey, were you affected by the Telstra outage this morning? That was a bit frustrating. Thankfully, all fixed now, and we're continuing more music and less talk with some Santana and Rob Thomas in minutes.
1: Perth's traffic on Smooth.
2: Broken down truck on the Kwinana Freeway northbound before South Terrace in Como, blocking the left lane. It's high on the Kwinana inbound, Ankitil Road to Raleigh Road, Leach Highway to South Terrace, and outbound on the Mitchell Freeway, Stevenson Avenue to Warwick Road, and Ocean Reef Road to Shenton Avenue. Inbound queuing from Loftus Street on the Mitchell out to Mill Point Road on the Kwinana. Also Canning Highway to Mount Hurry Bridge and Berrigan Drive to Ankitil Road. And Roe Highway, busy northbound at Tonkin Highway and southbound at the Kwinana Freeway, or on way queuing around Francisco Street and Rivervale. That's the latest traffic on Smooth FM Perth.
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8: 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A QR code. 2 grand prize. Jesus, Mary and Joseph. I gotta give this a shot. Oh, boy, am I feeling lucky today. I am Muppet. What is my phone not straight? Ah, come here, you little... Almost got it. Oh, boom!
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0: Hope you're enjoying the music with us today on Smooth. We're playing more music and less talk with Whitney Houston's How Will I Know After Four. Also, Ed Sheeran and Justin Bieber, I Don't Care. And we'll catch up on the latest news with Heidi in just a moment.
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18: Perth's traffic on Smooth.
19: A crash on Tonkin Highway northbound entry from Great Eastern Highway Ascot, blocking the right lane with towies on site. Also a breakdown, Leach Highway eastbound at Abernethy Road in Cloverdale, blocking the left lane. It's slow on the Kwinana inbound, Ankerdale Road to Rowley Road, and from Leach Highway to South Terrace, outbound on the Mitchell, Stevenson Avenue to Warwick Road, and Ocean Reef Road to Shenton Avenue. Inbound queuing from Loftus Street out to Millpoint Road on the Kwinana, Canning Highway to Mount Hurry Bridge, and Rowe Highway to Ankerdale Road, and also around Mundajong Road further south. Grand Palmer Freeway and Northbridge Tunnel moving well in both directions. That's the latest traffic on Smooth FM Perth.
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7: Good afternoon, I'm Heidi Tiltons. The Emergency Services Minister has lashed out at a Liberal senator who admitted to making test calls to 000 amid today's Telstra outage. Sarah Henderson says she made a couple of calls this morning which didn't get through as states carry out dozens of welfare checks across the country. Minister Christy McBain says the last thing emergency services need is people making test calls to 000.
20: We teach our kids not to prank call 000, and I think it is absolutely outrageous that the Shadow Communications Minister has been making test calls to 000 at a time where we need to make sure that we are doing as many welfare checks as possible and making sure that that network is open to people in emergency situations.
7: The telco is apologising to the millions of customers and businesses who have been affected by today's outage, saying about 90% of services have now been restored. CFO Michael Ackland insists Australians can have faith in the network.
21: We take these outages very, very seriously. Our investment in resilience and cybersecurity and redundancy in our network is significant, but it is a big and complex network, and from time to time, issues do occur.
7: A teenager has been charged over a flooding incident at a Sydney department store that caused more than $250,000 worth of damage. The 15-year-old boy is alleged to have been one of five people who entered the Burwood store and turned on a fire hose, causing a flood. A major search is underway after a cargo plane went missing off the coast of Pakistan after radar showed it rapidly descending. The plane, operated by K2 Airways, had five crew members on board. It disappeared into the Arabian Sea after reporting a navigational system issue. And Harry Styles has suffered a wardrobe malfunction during his final Wembley Stadium show. The singer, who noticed he was giving the audience a lot more than they expected, busted discreetly zipping his pants back up. Updating sport, and Carlton interim coach Josh Fraser believes he would be doing a disservice to the team if he publicly put his hand up to become the Blues' full-time coach during a seven-game winning streak. After a perfect 7-0 start to his AFL coaching career, Carlton is suddenly in contention for a finals berth. And Egypt claims their World Cup clash with Argentina was rigged after a goal was overturned for a dubious foul. The reigning champions fighting back from 2-0 down to win 3-2. The World Cup quarterfinals have now been locked in. France will play Morocco, Spain meets Belgium, Norway faces England, and Argentina takes on Switzerland.
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7: Clear skies tonight, getting down to 8 degrees. A sunny morning ahead of a shower or two tomorrow and a top of 21. Looking further ahead, showers on Friday, mostly sunny on Saturday. 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
22: Thanks, Heidi. Tonight in 9 News Perth, at the special time of 5 o'clock, millions hit in a nationwide Telstra outage that threatened emergency calls. BHP workers to strike, the Pilbara's first industrial action in four decades. And the latest on Mandurah's trapped whale. 9 News, your news tonight at the special time of 5 o'clock, right before State of Origin Game 3.
23: I hope you're enjoying a pretty cruisy afternoon with us here at Smooth. Hi, it's Karen, taking care of our feel-good workday for Simon. With Whitney Houston, How Will I Know, ready to play right after Dire Straits.
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0: So many wonderful songs this afternoon. There's A Fine Young Cannibal, She Drives Me Crazy on Smooth, and Carly Rae Jepsen, Call Me Maybe. Hi there, it's Karen. If you're visiting our beautiful city for the school holidays, we'll check the traffic for you to make life a little easier, and then more music and less talk continues.
1: Perth's traffic on Smooth.
2: Put on a freeway, slow northbound at Ankerdale Road to Rowley Road, also queuing from South Terrace to the city to Hay Street. Outbound on the Mitchell Freeway, Hutton Street to Warwick Road and up at Ocean Reef Road through Shenton Avenue. Inbound queuing from Loftus Street, busy out to Mill Point Road and the Kwinana, Canning Highway and Armadale Road to Mundajong Road. Tonkin Highway slow southbound at Royal Highway to Wellsborough Road East and northbound Guildford Road to Collier Road. Royal Highway busy northbound at South Street to Nicholson Road, Kenwick Link to Tonkin Highway and a Great Eastern Highway bypass in Hazelmere. That's the latest traffic on Smooth FM Perth.
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0: So many feel-good songs for your afternoon here on Smooth. And guess what? They continue after five for your drive home. We'll hear from Belinda Carlisle, Summer Rain, also the sweet sound of Olivia Dean with Baby Steps. G'day, it's Karen. First, we'll check the roads and get the latest news from Heidi.
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15: Perth's traffic on Smooth.
16: Breakdown on Wells Parade East westbound after Hale Road in Wattle Grove, blocking the left lane. It's also slow on the Kwinana inbound Exeter Road to Rowley Road, joined from South Terrace to the city to Hay Street. Outbound on the Mitchell Freeway, Hutton Street to Warwick Road, and up at Whiffords Avenue through to Shenton Avenue. Inbound queuing from Loftus Street, busy out to South Terrace on the Kwinana, Canning Highway, Berrigan Drive to Mundajong Road. Rowan Farmer Freeway, heavy westbound through the Northbridge Tunnel, slow on Tonkin Highway southbound at Royal Highway to Wells Parade East and northbound Leach Highway to Collier Road. That's the latest traffic on Smooth FM Perth.
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11: Good afternoon, I'm Heidi Tiltons. Anthony Albanese says the nation deserves answers following today's Telstra outage. About 90% of services have been restored, but dozens of welfare checks are being carried out across the country for people who failed to get through to 000. The PM says there's no evidence of malicious activity, but investigations are being carried out into what caused the network to go down.
17: This is a national outage that has had varied effects. Some people have been unaffected, but many have been severely disrupted. Telstra are investigating, but we're working closely with them.
11: It's as consumer advocates demand telcos face stronger requirements to ensure their services are reliable. The Australian Communications Consumer Action Network's Dr. Gareth Downing says the nation's energy network is more stable than our telcos.
18: If you have standards in place, you have requirements in it, and you have penalties, your incentive to get it right the first time, you know, is stronger. And that's, I think, what we would expect for the telco sector.
11: Brittany Higgins' activist husband David Shiraz has been banned by the National Press Club just weeks after GetUp disrupted a speech by One Nation leader Pauline Hanson. The chief executive of the Canberra venue says Shiraz's membership application has been declined, while he's also been banned from all future events. Sirens are ringing out in Kuwait and Bahrain after Iran vowed a crushing response to US strikes. United States forces have hit more than 80 targets in Iran after commercial shipping vessels came under attack in the Strait of Hormuz overnight. Kuwait says it's currently responding to hostile missile and drone threats. Builders are calling for an overhaul of the skilled migration program to place more importance on trades. As it stands, tradies are in the third tier, which also includes economists, actors and media professionals. And Wonderwall by Oasis is shooting up the streaming charts thanks to England's win against Mexico at the World Cup. The song sitting at number 15 globally, it's number 2 in the UK. Updating sport, and St Kilda coach Ross Lyon says Max King's long-awaited football comeback is gradually edging closer. Lyon says he'll meet with their high-performance team in the coming days to map out a return for King, who last played in the AFL 2 years ago. And Russian athletes are one step closer to representing their nation at the Olympics, with a provisional suspension lifted by the IOC. The suspension has been in place since the start of the war with Ukraine, and its removal could see Russia return to the world stage at the 2028 Olympics.
15: Smooth weather.
11: Clear skies tonight, getting down to 8 degrees, a sunny morning ahead of a shower or two tomorrow and a top of 21. Looking further ahead, showers on Friday, mostly sunny on Saturday. 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
19: Thanks, Heidi. Tonight in 9 News Perth, at the special time of 5 o'clock, millions hit in a nationwide Telstra outage that threatened emergency calls. BHP workers to strike, the Pilbara's first industrial action in 4 decades. And the latest on Mandurah's trapped whale. 9 News, your news tonight at the special time of 5 o'clock, right before State of Origin Game 3.
20: Have you just finished work for the day? It is the best feeling, isn't it? G'day, it's Karen Prater, continuing more music and less talk with John Parr, St Elmo's Fire, and helping us feel good, here's the Pointer Sisters. Smile.

0: There's ABBA, just perfect for some in-car karaoke on Smooth. Also Christina Aguilera and Billy Joel's Uptown Girl. Hey, thanks so much for your company this afternoon. It's Karen Prater. Let's see how the roads are looking for your trip home, and then we'll continue more music and less talk with some Spice Girls not too far away.
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2: Down a freeway, slow northbound, extra road to Rowley Road, and from South Terrace to the city to Hay Street. Outbound on the Mitchell, Hutton Street to Reed Highway, and Wiffords Avenue up to Shenton Avenue. Inbound queuing from Lost Street, busy out to Mill Point Road on the Kanata, Canning Highway to Mount Hurry Bridge, and Billia Drive to Ankerdale Road. Brown Farmer Freeway is busy westbound, and some delays on Tonkin Highway, slow southbound at Royal Highway to Osprey East. Northbound, Leach Highway to Collier Road. Royal Highway busy northbound, Great Eastern Highway bypass, and southbound, Osprey East, and at the Kanata Freeway. That's the latest traffic on Smooth FM Perth.
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13: 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Lucky escape as a Fremantle unit goes up in flames. And all the bumps and bruises from Spain's famous running of the bulls. 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

0: That is such a good song for us tonight here on Smooth FM. It's really good to have your company. I do hope you can hang around. We'll see how the roads are looking for you in just a moment. Heidi has the latest news, and then I will continue more music and less talk with the likes of Paul Simon, You Can Call Me Al, and some Backstreet Boys coming up.
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15: Perth's traffic on Smooth.
16: A crash on Tonkin High, southbound before Thomas Road in Hilbert, blocking the left lane and looking busy at the moment on the Kanata inbound side, Ankstall Road to Rowley Road and from South Terrace, queuing through to the city to Hay Street. Outbound on the Mitchell Freeway, Hutton Street to Reed Highway and up at Ocean Reef Road through Shenton Avenue. Queuing inbound from Loftus Street, busy out to Mill Point Road on the Kanata, Billia Drive to Ankstall Road. And Tonkin High, so southbound at Wellsboro Road East, Stirling Highway, busy at Tidebrun Road in North Frio, heading south, and Armidale Road, Ludlow Road in Treby. That's the latest traffic on Smooth FM Perth.
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4: Good evening, I'm Heidi Tiltons. The Federal Communications Minister says it's little wonder why telcos are the least trusted industry in the country amidst today's Telstra outage. Calls, data, transport services, FPOS and 000 have all been caught up in the nationwide outage, but Telstra insists 90% of services have now been restored. Annika Wells says the telco has to answer to its customers.
17: The advice from Telstra at the moment is this is essentially a synchronisation issue, an issue between timed services, and it's for Telstra to explain why and how this occurred. Like you say, consumers can rightly expect that they can call 000 at all times and that that system will work when they need it the most.
4: Pakistan's Navy has been deployed alongside the Air Force to search for a missing cargo plane. The K2 Airways freighter vanished on approach to Karachi a number of hours ago, carrying five crew members. Flight tracking data shows the 737 rapidly losing descent, climbing, then disappearing off the radar. The Consumer Watchdog has launched a special task force to crack down on fake online casinos. The rigged platforms cost Australians $1.6 million last year. ACCC Deputy Chairwoman Katrina Lowe says they need to better understand the illegal operators before taking action.
18: We know less about it. We have got less reports than we typically do. So one of our key first activities will be to create a clearer picture, and that will then lead to initiatives.
4: Labor has amended its draft national program to enshrine Welcome to Countries after Pauline Hanson vowed to end the ceremonies. Anthony Albanese says the practice is thousands of years old and doesn't hurt anyone.
19: I'm not focused on culture wars, never have been. But I tell you what, I don't think it hurts anyone for people to be polite. And if I come into your home, I'll knock on the door and I'll say, it's okay if I come in? You go, yeah, welcome.
4: And Melbourne has climbed to third on the list of the world's most livable cities, behind only Vienna and Copenhagen. Sydney's taken out fourth spot, while Adelaide is eighth. Updating sport, and Geelong coach Chris Scott has played down suggestions he needs to make changes at the selection table in order to get their season back on track. The Cats have slipped down to seventh on the ladder after losing four of their last five games. A BBL game is set to be played in Chennai between Melbourne Renegades and Perth Scorchers on December 12. It's understood the PM will make the announcement at the end of the week. And the last eight teams are locked in at the World Cup after Switzerland beat Colombia on penalties. A miracle late run from Argentina saw them beat Egypt 3-2.
15: Smooth weather.
4: Clear skies tonight, getting down to 8 degrees. A sunny morning ahead of a shower or two tomorrow and a top of 21. Looking further ahead, showers on Friday, mostly sunny on Saturday. 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
20: Thanks, Heidi. Headlining Nine News Perth this Wednesday, Telstra meltdown, millions hit in a nationwide outage that threatened emergency calls. BHP workers to strike in Port Hedland next Thursday, the Pilbara's first industrial action in four decades, and a juvenile southern right whale remains trapped in a Mandra estuary. Nine News, your news, nightly at 6.
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23: 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This is Dancing on the Ceiling.

0: That really is the perfect song to sing along with on your way home. It's Sheena Easton, 9 to 5 morning train on Smooth. Hi, it's Karen. 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He returns tonight from 9 o'clock with a beautiful selection of songs to help you unwind. 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

0: She has a knack of helping us feel good. It's Kylie Minogue, Can't Get You Out of My Head on Smooth. Hey, it's Karen. Hope you're enjoying your night so far. We'll take a final look at what's happening on the roads and then we'll continue. 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
2: That crash in Hilbert, Tonkin Highway southbound before Thomas Road has cleared and traffic is again flowing. Taking a look at your freeways, your northbound is flowing well and southbound still a bit sticky, Hay Street to Mill Point Road and Billy Drive to Anchortail Road. And just a reminder, there is that AFL match between the Frio Dockers and Sydney Swans at Optus Stadium tomorrow night. Allow for extra travel time as heading in coincides with afternoon peak and delays are expected. And that's the latest traffic on Smooth FM Perth.
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0: some wonderful songs here tonight for us on Smooth. Kelly Golding is ready to play more music and less talk after seven with Prince 1999, also the Bee Gees' More Than a Woman, and then after 9 o'clock, it's Cameron Daddo. Have a wonderful night.
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8: Hello, how's your Wednesday? Kelly Golding here. I hope you've had a fabulous day and not affected too much by the Telstra outage. We have got the feel-good music aplenty. Let's kick it off tonight with George Harrison. This is Smooth.

0: Feeling good on Smooth with Ice House. It's Kelly Golding playing more music and less talk. Thanks for choosing Smooth. Glad you're here. More favourites on the way very soon. I'll be back in a sec with Ed Sheeran and Billy Ocean.
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0: Feeling good on Smooth, playing more music and less talk. I hope you're enjoying yourself. Midweek, we can start thinking about the weekend. We're over the halfway mark now. Hope you're having a great week so far. Lots more feel-good music too after 8. Back soon.
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0: 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Can't believe we're at the 8th of July already, can you? Wow, we hope you're having a fabulous week. 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

0: Thanks for choosing Smooth for your Wednesday night. Kelly Golding playing more music and less talk. You can join me again tomorrow night from 7. Cam Daddo's in after 9. Always the best relaxing songs to help you wind down from a busy day. 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

0: 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Bill Medley, Jennifer Warnes. I've had the time of my life. I saw them do a wonderful live acoustic version on the socials the other day. And, well, to that, there's a few videos going around on the socials of people trying to do the infamous Dirty Dancing lift. The tip is brace the core. Brace the core. And if it's on your celebration list, I'll let Shania Twain. 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

0: 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Smooth, Ice House, Crazy, Cam Daddo here with you. Stevie Wonder is lined up. I just called to say I love you. When was the last time you called someone and told them that you loved them? Now, text doesn't count. It's the voice. Why not? Give it a go. I'll get Stevie on and something special from Madonna as well before 11 on Smooth.
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0: Well, there you go. Put a bow on the 10 o'clock hour. Just had to squeeze that one in for us on Smooth. Thanks so much. I'm Cam Daddo with Chicago's Hard to Say I'm Sorry. Coming up next, loving your company tonight.
1: Everybody's so deep in holiday mode, it's embarrassing. 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

0: More music, less talk. Sam Brown letting us know it's okay to stop. Cam Dado here with you on Smooth. Last week of Wimbledon, Tour de France is on, and there's no early World Cup matches tomorrow. Does that help the sleep pattern? It does for me. That Colombia-Switzerland game this morning was a cracker. The penalty kickoff is such a cruel way to close a match. The Colombians were doing so well. I mean, they both were. Switzerland to play Argentina and Lionel Messi in Vancouver in a few days. So good. Ed Sheeran's a big football fan. I'll get something perfect on from him after this on Smooth.
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0: That's the Wednesday feel good we needed, leaving the best till last. Smooth with Cam Daddo saying goodnight with the midweek fortune cookie. Be the change you want to see in the world.
1: Yeah, I like that. Proactive. And speaking of that, I'd love for you to join me again tomorrow night. I'll be here on Smooth from 9. As always, make sure you dream big. Bye for now.
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1: Oh, it's Prime Day. 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Whoa, did I just sing soprano? I think I'm breaking into song.

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1: Ah, that sure hit the spot. Now time to... Oh, what's this? A QR code. $2,000 prize. Jesus, Mary and Joseph. I gotta give this a shot. Oh, boy, am I feeling lucky today. I am Muppet. What is my phone not straight? Ah, come here, you little... Almost got it. Oh,
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0: Perth's traffic on Smooth.
6: Traffic signals are flashing yellow for the moment in Floreat. The Boulevard and Howtree Place intersection slow down and can wait to your right if you come across those. And there is a crash for the moment in Clarkson. As a result, Mitchell Freeway is closed northbound between Nirrabup Road and Burns Beach Road. Emergency services are on site. Please find a different way around that one. Otherwise, Quinana Freeway northbound, building Mortimer Road through to Thomas Road. Freeway southbound looking pretty good. No delays on the Graham Farmer Freeway. And that's the latest traffic on Smooth FM Perth.
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7: Good morning, I'm Maham Kashani. Telstra says it's urgently investigating a second network fault that's affecting some calls, including to 000. The telco issuing a statement last night saying people dialing emergency services might hear an error message as their phone connects to another mobile network. It comes after Telstra resolved a national outage that crippled train networks, payment systems and mobile services for much of yesterday. Aussies are paying record high rents across all the capital cities as low vacancy rates mean tenants are facing a landlord's market. New data from Domain reveals a renewed acceleration in rental growth across the capitals, led by Sydney's strongest quarterly increase in 4 years. Combined capital city house rents rose by $20 over June, taking annual growth to its strongest pace in almost 2 years. Donald Trump has threatened to attack Iran again hours after saying he thinks the ceasefire is over. The US president made the remarks after the US and Iran traded fire, with Washington confirming it had launched strikes at more than 80 Iranian targets. In response, Tehran says it's targeting American military sites in Bahrain and Kuwait. And nominations for the 78th Emmy Awards have arrived, and hit medical drama The Pitt is the leading nominee, including it with a nod for Best Drama. The series collecting 25 nominations overall. Comedy series Hacks a close second with 24. The Emmys will broadcast live from LA in September.
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7: Updating sport. Former Carlton coach Michael Voss has weighed in on the club's search for his full-time replacement. Caretaker coach Josh Fraser insists he still doesn't want the top job, but Voss anticipates his ex-assistant could enter the picture late. Round 18 of the AFL kicks off tonight with Fremantle hosting Sydney. New South Wales has won the State of Origin series over Queensland after winning last night's decider 30-12 in Brisbane. And Alexander Zverev is through to the Wimbledon semi-finals with a straight sets win over American Taylor Fritz.
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7: A late shower or two with tops of 21, similar tomorrow 20, mostly fine Saturday, sunny Sunday. And that's the latest on Smooth.
9: Thank you so much, Maham. Well, did you watch the State of Origin decider last night? I was expecting a much closer game, but still, congratulations to the Blues. It was their night. Hello there, it's Nick Michaels. Welcome to our More Music Breakfast Show.
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0: Feeling good with the Pointer Sisters here at Smooth Perth. And it's Nick with you this morning for Kate Beck. Good to have your company. Thursday already. Any plans for the weekend? Maybe Christmas in July. A lunch or a dinner? That could be fun. Let's get the latest from the news from now. Maham Kashani. And then back with Diana Ross. So looking forward to playing Coldplay's Viva La Vida.
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1: Perth's traffic on Smooth.
8: Crash on the Mitchell Freeway northbound. It's closed between Burns Beach Road and Nearabup Road in Clarkson with police on site. And traffic lights restored at the Boulevard and Howtree Place in Floreat. It's looking a little busy on the Kwinana Freeway inbound from around Morecambe Road to Thomas Road and up around Ankertill Road. A better run up across Mountery Bridge in the Narrows through to the city. And roadwork, Cedric Street closed between Stevenson Avenue and Ellen Sterling Boulevard in Alloo with detours in place. Cedric Street entry ramp to the Mitchell Freeway northbound remains closed. That's the latest traffic on Smooth FM Perth.
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9: Good morning, I'm Maham Kashani. The opposition says a communications minister needs to front up and explain what caused the Telstra outage. About 90% of calls and data services have been restored. At one point, payment systems and some 000 calls were affected, while train networks in New South Wales and Victoria remain at a standstill. Liberal leader Angus Taylor says the public deserves answers.
10: The minister needs to front up and explain to Australians what has happened here. She failed last time. She didn't front up. She didn't actually explain to Australians in a timely way what was going on. It's time for her to get real and explain to Australians what has happened.
9: The telco says it's investigating a second network fault that's affecting some calls, including to emergency services. The Electrical Trades Union says BHP could have avoided upcoming strike action in WA's Pilbara. Some workers at the Port Hedland Bulk Export Terminal will stop work for 8 hours next week after failed negotiations on a pay deal. A second case of H5 bird flu has been confirmed in South Australia, this time on the state's York Peninsula. WA has also recorded two new suspected H5 cases in dead seabirds found in the Perth metro area and north of Geraldton. Bird flu hasn't been detected in commercial poultry in SA, nor has it become established in any part of the country. And the PM will meet his Indian counterpart in Melbourne tomorrow. They're expected to sign an agreement to export Australian uranium to India. The leaders to also discuss enhanced defence cooperation before speaking at a community event at Marvel Stadium.
11: BP's doubling up on points. Get double BP rewards or Qantas points until July 28. Turn into BP. Terms, conditions and exclusions apply.
9: Updating sport. Round 18 off the AFL kicks off tonight with the Dockers hosting the Swans in Perth. Meantime, former Carlton coach Michael Voss believes caretaker Josh Fraser could change his mind about taking the top job. Fraser insists he doesn't want it, but Voss has told Fox Footy he anticipates his ex-assistant could enter the picture late.
12: If I had my chips in on something, I would say that the candidates that are there right now will probably be explored. And once that has got down to the final two or three, that might be the time when Josh enters the race.
9: New South Wales has stunned Queensland 30 points to 12 to win last night's State of Origin decider in Brisbane. And the opening game of this season's BBL tournament is set to be played in India with the Renegades to take on the Scorchers in Chennai on December 12th.
1: Smooth weather.
9: A late shower or two with tops of 21, similar tomorrow 20, mostly fine Saturday, sunny Sunday. And that's the latest on Smooth.
0: G'day there, my name is Nick Michaels and thanks for joining us on the More Music Breakfast Show here at Smooth Perth. Trust all is well. West Coast had a big night last night watching the footy. Well, let's get with the feel-good songs. Here's Diana Ross.
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0: Daryl Hall and John Oates here at Smooth Perth, Out of Touch. And it's Nick Michaels saying hello with our More Music Breakfast Show. Good to have you on board. We've got a ticket in tonight's Powerball. Jackpot of $12 million. That'd be nice. And of course, next week, Oz Lotto is jackpotted to $8 million. Good luck if you got tickets. Some late showers today, 21. The same for tomorrow, then fine over the weekend and into next week as well. Pretty good weather for the last week of the school holidays. Heading into work, we'll check our traffic in just a sec, and then LaBelle and Robbie Williams with more of the Feel Good on Smooth FM Perth.
1: Perth's traffic on Smooth.
2: A crash on the Mitchell Freeway northbound. It's closed between Burns Beach Road and Nearabup Road in Clarkson with police on site. On the Kanana Freeway, it's busy around Thomas Road through Rowley Road inbound. A better run-up across Mattery Bridge and the Narrows through the city. And all clear on Graham Farmer Freeway and Northbridge Tunnel at speed in both directions. Some congestion on Paterson Road northbound at Mount Road, Kanana Beach, Rockingham Road around Thomas Road, and around Ankstall Road busy in Naval Base at the moment too. Otherwise, good run around the rest of the metro area. That's the latest traffic on Smooth FM Perth.

0: 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And it's Nick Michaels checking in with the More Music Breakfast Show. The Frio Truffle Festival is on this weekend. Cafes and restaurants enhancing dishes with truffles. There's also stuff happening at the Frio Market, truffle tasting and wine matching. Our 6:30 news, Maham Kashani, coming up next.
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6: Perth's traffic on Smooth.
7: A crash on the Mitchell Freeway northbound. It's closed between Burns Beach Road and Nirrabup Road in Clarkson with police on site. And inbound on the Mitchell is busy around Nirrabup Road. Also slow Woodford Avenue to Reed Highway. Kanana Freeway busy, Thomas Road to Rolly Road, and also some delays at the moment on Tonkin Highway. It's under speed in both directions at Welshpool Road East. And on Rockingham Road, it's busy at the moment around Actill Road, Naval Base, and Patterson Road to Mount Road, Kanana Beach, busy at the moment too. That's the latest traffic on Smooth FM Perth.
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8: Good morning, I'm Maham Kashani. Train services remain at a standstill for parts of Australia after yesterday's Telstra outage. Limited buses will replace peak hour regional services in Victoria, as well as trains on the Southern Highlands and Hunter Lines in New South Wales. More than 300 000 calls failed because of the blackout, with the telco confirming a second issue is impacting more emergency calls. The US and Iran have traded blows, casting doubt over the future of their ceasefire agreement. President Donald Trump says he thinks the temporary deal is over, adding that negotiators on both sides can continue talking, but he thinks they're wasting their time. The remarks come after the US fired at more than 80 Iranian targets following attacks on three tankers in the Strait of Hormuz. New figures show a renewed acceleration in rental growth across the capital cities. House rents increased by $20 nationally over the June quarter. The rental market is expected to remain tight in coming months as government policy changes, low supply and interest rates affect affordability. Authorities have confirmed a second case of H5 bird flu has been recorded in South Australia, this time on the state's York Peninsula. Two new suspected H5 cases have also been detected in WA. And the world's most livable cities of 2026 have been announced, and our capitals make three of the top 10 list. But it was Denmark's capital, Copenhagen, which took top spot. Melbourne not too far behind, coming in third. Sydney came in at number four and Adelaide at number eight.
5: BP's doubling up on points. 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Terms, conditions and exclusions apply.
8: Updating sport. The Swans take on the Dockers in Perth tonight to open round 18 of the AFL. Michael Voss believes Josh Fraser could change his mind late about replacing him as Carlton coach. Fraser insists he doesn't want the top job, but Voss anticipates he could enter the frame late. New South Wales has been crowned State of Origin champions after stunning the Maroons 30 points to 12 in last night's decider in Brisbane. And top seed Alexander Zverev has beaten American Taylor Fritz in straight sets to reach the Wimbledon semi-finals.
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3: A late shower or two with tops of 21, similar tomorrow 20, mostly fine Saturday, sunny Sunday. And that's the latest on Smooth.
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0: How good is that? Jamiroquai, Little L here at Smooth Perth. And of course, Fleetwood Mac, Gypsy. And it's Nick here for Kate with the More Music Breakfast Show. A few showers around today and tomorrow, but a fine weekend. Maybe a chance to go and check out some of the wineries. It's rather pleasant this time of year, on a sunny day especially. Stop in for a bite to eat if you like. Well, stay with us, Rick Astley and Sean Mendes. Still to come here on Smooth FM Perth.
1: Perth's traffic on Smooth.
2: Crash cleared from the Mitchell Freeway northbound. It's reopened between Burns v. Trott and Nirrabup Road in Clarkson. All lanes have reopened to traffic. It remains busy inbound on the Mitchell Freeway around Nirrabup Road and also slow from Woodfords Avenue to Reed Highway. The Kwinana Freeway is busy. Thomas Road to Rowley Road, Berrigan Drive, and also some delays on Tonkin Highway under speed both directions at Wellsboro Road East in Wattle Grove. And Patterson Road busy northbound at Mandurah Road, Kwinana Beach. Also Rockingham Road heavy between Thomas Road and Rockingham Road in Noble Base. That's the latest traffic on Smooth FM Perth.

0: Yeah, Shawn Mendes here on Smooth FM Perth. And it's Nick Michaels for Kate Mack with the More Music Breakfast Show. Well, the first week of our school holiday is almost done. One more week to go and the weather's going to be good too. So get out there and enjoy. 7 o'clock news, Maham Kashani coming up next. And then more songs to make us feel good.
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6: 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A QR code. $2,000 prize. Jesus, Mary and Joseph, I gotta give this a shot. Oh, boy, am I feeling lucky today. I am Muppet. What, is my phone not straight? Ah, come here, you little... Almost got it.
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5: Perth's traffic on Smooth.
6: A crash on the Kwinana Freeway southbound at Russell Road Atwell, blocking the left lane with towies on site. Also a breakdown, Billia Drive eastbound, Kwinana Freeway overpass Coburn Central, blocking the left lane. It's busy on the Kwinana, Thomas Road to Rowley Road inbound and at Berrigan Drive, and outbound Billia Drive to Russell Road. Slow on the Mitchell inbound, Woodfords Avenue to Reed Highway, and Tonkin Highway is under speed southbound at Reed Highway in both directions of Welsh Parade East. Rye Highway side northbound, Nicholson Road to Kenwood Link in both directions of Great Eastern Highway bypass. That's the latest traffic on Smooth FM Perth.
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7: Good morning, I'm Mahan Kashani. Telstra says it's probing a second network fault that's affecting more 000 calls. It's after a nationwide outage that caused train networks, payment systems and mobile services to go offline yesterday. 300 000 calls were affected, with the telco conducting dozens of welfare checks on customers who made an emergency call that failed to go through. The US president declares a ceasefire with Iran could be over. His remarks come after renewed attacks in the region. Donald Trump saying he no longer wants to deal with Iranian leaders over securing a long-term peace agreement. The latest data points to a renewed acceleration in rental growth across Australia. Domain has found combined capital city house rents increased by $20 over the June quarter. Spokesperson Dr. Nicola Powell says a combination of factors is squeezing the market.
8: We've had strong rates of population growth. We've had a lack of supply. There's affordability hurdles to transition from a tenant to a homeowner. We've seen 3 rate hikes this year. And then we have seen significant change to the way that we tax investment properties. All of that together is accumulating to really have an impact on the direction of where rents go.
7: The Electrical Trades Union says BHP could have avoided upcoming strike action in WA's Pilbara. Some workers at the Port Hedland Bulk Export Terminal will stop work for 8 hours next week after failed negotiations on a pay deal.
4: BP's doubling up on points. Get double BP rewards or Qantas points until July 28. Turn into BP. Terms, conditions and exclusions apply.
7: Updating sport. Round 18 of the AFL gets underway tonight with the Dockers hosting the Swans in Perth. Fremantle has recalled Mason Cox, dropping Sean Darcy for tonight's top-of-the-table clash, while Tom Papley returns for Sydney, replacing Corey Warner. New South Wales has produced one of the greatest Origin upsets, winning last night's decider 30-12 over Queensland in Brisbane. And the Melbourne Renegades have played their last game at Marvel Stadium and Geelong, the BBL franchise, this summer to reportedly play home games at the MCG in Junction Oval and one in India.
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7: A late shower or two with tops of 21, similar tomorrow 20, mostly fine Saturday, sunny Sunday. And that's the latest on Smooth.
9: Thank you so much, Maha. Well, we've made it a Thursday. I'll be heading into work or perhaps working from home today. Enjoy your morning. It's Nick Michaels for Kate Mack with the More Music Breakfast Show here on Smooth Perth. And now, Michael Jackson, Beat It.
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0: Freddie and Queen and a crazy little thing called love here at Smooth FM Perth. And it's Nick with you for the next couple of hours until 9 o'clock. And then after that, Ty Frost with your feel-good work day. A few showers around today and tomorrow, then fine after that. Now, the Good Food and Wine Show is back from next Friday to Sunday. 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
2: A crash on the Kwinana Freeway southbound at Russell Road Atwell, blocking the left lane with the towies on site. Breakdown, Billia Drive eastbound, Kwinana Freeway overpass Coburn Central, blocking the left lane. It's slow on the Mitchell Freeway, Whiffords Avenue to Reed Highway inbound, Kwinana Freeway outbound, Billia Drive to Russell Road and inbound busy, Thomas Road to Rolly Road and Berrigan Drive. And Tonkin Highway is underspeed southbound at Reed Highway in both directions of Welshpool Road East. Rye Highway slow northbound, Nicholson Road to Kenwigley in both directions of Great Eastern Highway Bypass. That's the latest traffic on Smooth FM Perth.

0: Loving these feel-good songs here at Smooth Perth and the More Music Breakfast Show. My name's Nick Michaels. Well, Steel Magnolias is on at His Majesty's Theatre until the 18th. It's a good show and a great cast, including Lisa McLoon and Belinda Giblin and Tracy Mann. Get a chance, check it out. 7:30 News is next.
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8: Perth's traffic on Smooth.
9: A crash on the Kwinana Freeway southbound at Russell Road and Atwell, blocking the left lane with towies on site. Breakdown, Mitchell Freeway southbound at Hutton Street, Osborne Park. The left lane is blocked. And a breakdown on Billy Drive eastbound, Kwinana Freeway overpass Coburn Central, blocking the left lane. Kwinana is busy. Thomas Road to Rowley Road inbound and a Berrigan Drive. Now bound Belia Drive to Russell Road. And slow on the Mitchell inbound at Reed Highway. And delays freeway south with Narrows as well coming out of the city. That's the latest traffic on Smooth FM Perth.
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10: Good morning, I'm Maham Kashani. Telstra warns customers may still experience 000 problems due to a second network fault. The telco releasing a statement last night saying a secondary issue is affecting more emergency calls. This comes after a nationwide outage yesterday that crippled train networks, payment systems and mobile services. Aussies are paying record high rents across all the capital cities as low vacancy rates mean tenants are facing a landlord's market. New data from Domain reveals a renewed acceleration in rental growth across the capitals, led by Sydney's strongest quarterly increase in 4 years. Combined capital city house rents rose by $20 over June, taking annual growth to its strongest pace in almost 2 years. The US and Iran have renewed attacks in the Middle East, casting doubt on their ceasefire agreement. President Donald Trump has told reporters the truce could be over after the latest strikes. And nominations for this year's Emmy Awards are out. Hit medical drama The Pitt leads the pack with 25 nominations, including for Best Drama, while Aussie actress Sarah Snook has been recognised for her role in US thriller All Her Fault, the ceremony to take place in LA in September.
7: BP's doubling up on points. Get double BP rewards or Qantas points until July 28. Turn into BP. Terms, conditions and exclusions apply.
10: Updating sport. Former Carlton coach Michael Voss has weighed in on the club's search for his full-time replacement. Caretaker coach Josh Fraser insists he still doesn't want the top job, but Voss anticipates his ex-assistant could enter the picture late. Round 18 of the AFL kicks off tonight with Fremantle hosting Sydney. New South Wales has won the State of Origin series over Queensland after winning last night's decider 30-12 in Brisbane. And Alexander Zverev is through to the Wimbledon semi-finals with a straight sets win over American Taylor Fritz.
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10: A late shower or two with tops of 21, similar tomorrow 20, mostly fine Saturday, sunny Sunday. And that's the latest on Smooth.
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0: John Farnham and a celebration concert happening in Melbourne later this year. Sounds good. Two Strong Hearts here at Smooth FM Perth. And it's the More Music Breakfast Show. Nick Michaels for Kate Mack. Hope you're okay. Some late showers today, 21. The same for tomorrow, then fine for the weekend and into the last week of the school holidays as well. And if the kids are feeling a bit restless, lots of stuff to see and do at the Perth Zoo. Life-size dinosaurs in Jurassic Park between 9 and 5 every day. Might even pop in for lunch if you'd like. 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
2: Traffic lights blacked out, North Lake Road, Farrington Road intersection in North Lake. Crash cleared from the Cronulla Freeway southbound at Russell Road in Atwell, and also breakdown cleared from the Mitchell Freeway southbound at Hutton Street in Osborne Park. The Mitchell is slow, Reed Highway inbound, also Hutton Street to Scarborough Beach Road, and Freeway South narrows to Mill Point Road on the Cronulla and Billia Drive to Russell Road. Inbound busy, Thomas Road to Rowley Road, Berrigan Drive and Leach Highway to Mount Hare Bridge. Tonkin Highway is underspeed southbound at Reed Highway and both directions at Wells Parade East. That's the latest traffic on Smooth FM Perth.

0: Feeling good on a Thursday here at Smooth Perth, and it's Nick here with the More Music Breakfast Show. How's your morning coming on? Kids might be having a bit of a sleep in. First coffee always tastes good. 8 o'clock update with Maham Kashani coming up in just a moment, and then back with Tina Turner here on Smooth FM Perth.
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3: Have you heard about the thunderous bit of winter in Melbourne? 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